dwells with beauty, beauty that must die, and joy, whose hand is ever at his lips. His soul shall taste the sadness of her might, and be among her cloudy trophies hung.

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1: 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You really get the very best, and you get it from the original artist.

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As long as the bottle was passed around, every man was feeling gay.

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Nothing to urge for and nothing to lose. I endure the insane, survive every pain.

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Keep that inner being hidden away. Locked up. He doesn't have to hide it. He doesn't have to keep it from anything. He can let it out, bring it out in the